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8: Overnight will be partly cloudy with a low of 61. Wednesday will be humid with a mix of clouds and sunshine reaching a high of 84. Wednesday night will be mainly clear and humid with a low of 66. With your AccuWeather forecast, I'm meteorologist Jason Katarina.
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0: It's Backstage Country. Corey Kent is here, and we were talking about your song with Ko Wetzel, Rocky Mountain Low. And it's really cool to hear you talk about your friendship with him and how you already had the friendship, and now that you have a song that's so successful together. Does that change your friendship at all, like strengthen it? Like, tell me what that does for a friendship, having this experience.
1: Yeah, I think there's like a locking arms moment that happens when you do a song with somebody. Like, you're kind of, you know, for better or worse, tying your careers together in a way. Like, that thing is gonna live forever. And so I know Ko's extremely careful about who he decides to hop on a song with. Mm-hmm. He's very careful and deliberate about who he asks to be on songs. And I've kind of, you know, been the same way. I've watched guys and girls who are a little more frivolous with that and just like not as intentional, and then I've watched people like Ko who are super intentional, and it's helped build a brand.
0: Totally,
1: right?
0: Yeah.
1: And Ko's been masterful at building a brand. Like, you think Ko Wetzel, it's not just one song, it's the persona that is Ko. And so I know he's been super deliberate about that, which, you know, I think it does strengthen your friendship, because it shows like a mutual respect for what each other does artistically. But also, I knew we were going to be pretty good friends, simply because we met in Cabo. And I feel like
0: what a beautiful start.
1: If you meet in Cabo, like, you're going to be friends. Like, it's hard to like have a bad time in Cabo. So yeah, we do this thing every now and then. Casey Donahue has a Boots on the Beach thing. They rent out the whole resort.
0: Oh yeah.
1: And it's like 3 weeks of absolute madness, and you know, the biggest Texas Red Dirt fans in the world all there. And it's, you know, me and Ko and Randy Rogers and Pat Green and Casey and Josh Abbott and Mike Ryan, and are just all these artists that live there in the state of Texas or Oklahoma. And that was the first time I met Ko, so I knew we were off to a good start when we got to smoke a cigar in Cabo together. And it's just been fun to see that friendship develop, and like I said, just kind of get that nod of mutual respect from a guy that I've looked up to and really respected how he's gone about his business for a long time.
2: Don't go anywhere. More Backstage Country is next with Corey Kent.
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13: North Country weather.
14: Overnight will be partly cloudy with a low of 61. Wednesday will be humid with a mix of clouds and sunshine reaching a high of 84. Wednesday night will be mainly clear and humid with a low of 66. With your AccuWeather forecast, I'm meteorologist Jason Katarina. 100.7
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Plus, we're going to introduce you to a new guy's name is Atlas. You may have heard of him. He's making his mark on music. We'll talk with him. 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It's all tomorrow with Big D and Bubba.

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1: It's Backstage Country. We got Corey Kent here and talking about some of your hits and the latest, Empty Words, which is a new song of yours, but now we're actually like getting to hear it. We're going to take it to radio, right?
2: Yeah. That's what they tell me.
1: You told me earlier the divorce anthem because the stuff that you're
2: the
1: getting.
2: Comment
1: here.
2: Section is crazy.
1: The happily married dad of four or dad of three.
2: Four.
1: Now, tell me about this song and just the rocket it's on.
2: Yeah, the comment section for like the initial teaser for this, you know, it's just hilarious to go through the comments and read them. So if you want a good laugh, go find this video. I'm like wearing sweatpants, sound check with a button-up flannel, and I've like misbuttoned it. You know how sometimes you get a button and you just you're one off, you know? So it's a little to the side. And I got my cowboy hat on, and the comment section just cracks me up. I saw one of my favorite ones was, "No wonder she left you. You can't even button your shirt right," you know? And another one said, "Divorce anthem of 2026. Like, another one was like, "This is just what I needed to leave him." I'm like, oh, no. Don't blame me for that, you know? But, hey, I guess if he ain't no good, maybe get out of there. I don't know. Anyway, it's been fun. This song is sonically, like the way that it sounds and the amount of soul that I was able to put into this song is really like a untapped area of country music that I've always loved, but I've never really ventured into. There might have been hints on my last record of it, but this was like a full dive into that lane. And you know, some of my favorite music, it just has a lot of origins in soul and R&B. And I think, you know, Stapleton does that lane really well. And this was just kind of like my version of like a country soul thing. And man, people have just really resonated with this song. And I think even perfectly happy people love this song. It just does. I love sad country songs.
1: So do I. And I'm in a very happy relationship too. But it's like
2: I think the reason is, like, it makes you feel something.
1: Yes.
2: And I think that when you feel something, it's just like a nice little reminder that, like, I'm alive. You know, even if it's a negative emotion, it's just something about being able to make somebody feel what you're talking about and to connect with them in that way that makes this song Empty Words like so special. You can see it's like it's heartbreaking to some people when you see it live. It's healing to other people. It's but people are moved by this song, and it's just been one of my favorite releases I've ever been a part of.
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10: North Country weather.
11: Overnight will be partly cloudy with a low of 61. Wednesday will be humid with a mix of clouds and sunshine reaching a high of 84. Wednesday night will be mainly clear and humid with a low of 66. With your AccuWeather forecast, I'm meteorologist Jason Catarina. 100.7
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2: North Country weather. Overnight will be partly cloudy with a low of 61. Wednesday will be humid with a mix of clouds and sunshine reaching a high of 84. Wednesday night will be mainly clear and humid with a low of 66. With your AccuWeather forecast, I'm meteorologist Jason Caterina. 100.7
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2: Overnight will be partly cloudy with a low of 61. Wednesday will be humid with a mix of clouds and sunshine reaching a high of 84. Wednesday night will be mainly clear and humid with a low of 66. With your AccuWeather forecast, I'm meteorologist Jason Katarina.
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7: Overnight will be partly cloudy with a low of 61. Wednesday will be humid with a mix of clouds and sunshine reaching a high of 84. Wednesday night will be mainly clear and humid with a low of 66. With your AccuWeather forecast, I'm meteorologist Jason Katarina. 100.7
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beer joint with a few of the guys. With this cute little country girl called Mai. And boy, let me tell you, she was the prettiest thing I'd ever seen in a pair of boots. 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

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Now you have yours. New Country.

0: has a mark on music. 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
1: Hey there, it's Elena, and welcome to a brand new week of Backstage Country with a brand new host, of course. He's had 31 number one hits. He is now in the company of George Strait, Merle Haggard, Alan Jackson for the fourth most number ones since the chart began, and that could change soon. He's had 8 number one albums. He's won 7 ACM awards, including 3 consecutive Entertainer of the Year awards, and is currently, no big deal, the reigning artist of the decade. 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Jason Aldean, welcome.
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1: Hey there, it's Elena, and welcome to a brand new week of Backstage Country with a brand new host, of course. He's had 31 number one hits. He is now in the company of George Strait, Merle Haggard, Alan Jackson for the fourth most number ones since the chart began, and that could change soon. He's had 8 number one albums. He's won 7 ACM awards, including 3 consecutive Entertainer of the Year awards, and is currently, no big deal, the reigning artist of the decade. He's been headlining tours since 2008, and I could keep going for probably hours here about the accolades, but let's bring him in. Jason Aldean, welcome.
2: 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I'm ready for this. 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
1: 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We got so much to talk about. Jason Aldean hosting all week long on Backstage Country, so let's go.
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0: doesn't matter. It's 5 o'clock somewhere.
1: It's always on 5 in Margaritaville, come to think of it.
0: Yeah, I heard that.
1: You've been there, haven't you?
0: Yes, sir.
1: I've seen your boat there.
0: I've been to Margaritaville a few times.
1: All right. Well, that's good.
0: Stumble my way back.
1: Okay. Well, we just want to make sure you can keep it between the navigational beacons.

0: Plus, we're going to introduce you to a new guy's name is Atlas. You may have heard him. He's making his mark on music. We'll talk with him. Plus, get your tasty tweets. It's all tomorrow with Big D and Bubba.
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1: Hey there, it's Elena, and welcome to a brand new week of Backstage Country with a brand new host, of course. He's had 31 number one hits. He is now in the company of George Strait, Merle Haggard, Alan Jackson for the fourth most number ones since the chart began, and that could change soon. He's had 8 number one albums. He's won 7 ACM awards, including 3 consecutive Entertainer of the Year awards, and is currently, no big deal, the reigning artist of the decade. He's been headlining towards since 2008, and I could keep going for probably hours here about the accolades, but let's bring him in. Jason Aldean, welcome.
2: 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I'm ready for this. 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
1: 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We got so much to talk about. Jason Aldean hosting all week long on Backstage Country, so let's go.
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0: Plus, we're going to introduce you to a new guy's name is Atlas. You may have heard of him. He's making his mark on music. We'll talk with him. Plus, get your tasty tweets. It's all tomorrow with Big D and Bubba.
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1: Hey there, it's Elena, and welcome to a brand new week of Backstage Country with a brand new host, of course. He's had 31 number one hits. He is now in the company of George Strait, Merle Haggard, Alan Jackson for the fourth most number ones since the chart began, and that could change soon. He's had 8 number one albums. He's won 7 ACM awards, including 3 consecutive Entertainer of the Year awards, and is currently, no big deal, the reigning artist of the decade. He's been headlining tours since 2008, and I could keep going for probably hours here about the accolades, but let's bring him in. Jason Aldean, welcome.
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1: 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Jason Aldean hosting all week long on Backstage Country, so let's go.
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0: Plus, we're going to introduce you to a new guy's name is Atlas. You may have heard him. He's making his mark on music. We'll talk with him. Plus, get your tasty tweets. It's all tomorrow with Big D and Bubba.
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From Copenhagen to Cape Vincent, this is New Country 100.7. The

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1: Hey there, it's Elena, and welcome to a brand new week of Backstage Country with a brand new host, of course. He's had 31 number one hits. He is now in the company of George Strait, Merle Haggard, Alan Jackson for the fourth most number ones since the chart began, and that could change soon. He's had 8 number one albums. He's won 7 ACM awards, including 3 consecutive Entertainer of the Year awards, and is currently, no big deal, the reigning artist of the decade. He's been headlining tours since 2008, and I could keep going for probably hours here about the accolades, but let's bring him in. Jason Aldean, welcome.
2: 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I'm ready for this. 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
1: 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We got so much to talk about. Jason Aldean hosting all week long on Backstage Country, so let's go.
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6: 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Thank you for having us on. We appreciate it. And thank you for your service, by the way. The North Country is waking up. It's Big D and Bubba on 100.7 The Eagle.

0: Did the hard copies.
1: What is that, like 10%?
0: Yeah. It's 20%. Anyway.
1: That in there.
0: The point
1: like
0: is
1: a little grenade I just threw in.
0: The point is, it's kind of a sad day because I'm one of those guys. I love having the physical game because I can loan it out to my friends. I can sell it. Yeah. I've done that kind of stuff where I've you know,
1: go to GameStop and sell it.
0: If you can find a GameStop.
1: Oh, well.
0: Where's GameStop going to be in 2028? Who knows? So I'm kind of bummed about this. And if there's anybody who is a big gamer in your life and they're, you know, like me and begrudgingly trying to not
1: give
0: up.
1: Yes. 10%.
0: Yeah.
1: 4/5. Is that 10%?
0: It's 20%.
1: Are you sure?
0: Isn't it?
1: So it's 4/5.
0: Two right, goes so, into 10 five times.
1: So you're saying fifths. So you're taking the pie and you're cutting it into five pieces.
0: Yes.
1: And so if you take, so you said 4/5, that is four pieces of the pie.
0: That's 80% of leaving the pie. Leaving you 20% of the pie.
1: Leaving 20%. All right. Well, there you go. Thank you, Bubba.
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0: You're waking up with the Big D and Bubba before the show.
1: So there's a secret base that's discovered, Bubba?
2: Yes. Okay. They were doing... Hold on, let me do this first of all. America. They were doing this flyover as they were trying to find... the depths of how deep the ice is in Greenland and all this kind of stuff. They're trying to identify the ice shelf and whatever. So these scientists from NASA are flying over, which I think it's funny that it's NASA releasing this because obviously they're putting this out there for everybody to know. They discovered Camp Century, a secret 1959 Cold War military base 100 feet beneath Greenland's ice sheet, and they found that using some imaging technology that we have. Back in 2024, they found it, and they're only releasing it now. There's 21 tunnels and a nuclear reactor under there and all kinds of stuff, and it's Project Iceworm. And like, why are we releasing this now, first of all? And second, wow, that's so cool. I mean, dude, if we were doing that in 1959...
1: So you think it's real?
2: Oh, I think it's absolutely real.
1: Okay.
2: Yeah, man. Why wouldn't I think it's real? They're going to have all kinds of stuff.
1: Because the government said it. What are you talking about?
2: That's true. The government released the government's secret finding.
1: Yeah, the government thing that the government was doing. They told the
2: I trust the American government. Implicitly. No, but yeah, so they found this thing, and I don't know what they're planning on doing with it, because apparently there's a bunch of, like, nuclear waste left behind, because, again, it was a secret underground.
1: Then no one can go see it.
2: No one can see it. Stay away from it. The aliens. You can't go down there. You can't go down there because there's nuclear waste.
1: We're doing this for you. Help us help you.
0: This is the Big D and Bubba. Before the show.
1: Hey, what's up? It's Big D and Bubba. 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
1: Hello. Hello.
2: Hi, this is Jesse on a recorded line, and I'm a health benefits support agent.
1: Robot.
2: How are you doing today?
1: I'm great.
2: Oh, I'm a live person, but I do use technology to make sure that all the information that I
1: You're not real.
3: Oh,
1: you're not real.
2: It sounds like you're not interested, so we'll put you on our do not call.
1: Oh, no, I'm very interested. I am very interested. I want to talk to your programmer.
3: That's so crazy.
1: That it's going to lie to you. The robot lied.
3: Straight up lie. That's in your pro... Dudes, we can't let computers be able to lie.
1: Like, that should be part of their thing. Isn't that...
3: Yes.
1: Like, isn't that part of Isaac Asimov's rule or law or whatever it was?
4: You lost me.
1: Yeah, there's three rules that were handed down way back. The first law is that a robot may not injure a human being or, through inaction, allow a human being to come to harm. Mm-hmm. The second law is a robot must obey orders given to it by human beings, except... where those orders would conflict with the first law, saying, hey, don't hurt humans. And then the third law is that a robot must protect its own existence as long as such protection does not conflict with the first or second law. Like, in other words, the robots have to basically be robots.
3: And yeah, you can't step out of your line.
1: You can't step out of line. You cannot claim you're a human. That is so wrong, man.
3: I use technology to... No, you don't.
1: I use technology.
3: I use technology to click...
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6: Here's
5: Eagle.
6: What's happening in North Country News. A guy who Watertown police say tried to make his car look like it was rigged with a bomb has been arrested for menacing and a whole lot more. Charles Stover is also charged with resisting arrest, disorderly conduct, and placing a false bomb for the June 26th incident in which police say he put what looked like tripwires for a bomb on the car and then put a note on it that read, "Boom." Officers allege that as they were investigating the vehicle, Stover made a gun gesture at them with his hand, and when they tried to arrest him, he ran but was caught a short time later. Watertown Town Councilman Robert Sly has resigned from the council. Sly tendered his resignation shortly after the council's June 18th meeting, saying health issues were forcing him to step away. The Watertown Daily Times reports the council will discuss how to replace him when they meet July 16th. Sly had served on the council since June 2024. Officials with the North Country Orthopedic Group say the Washington Street location should be back open today after a water main break shut it down Monday morning. Patients were sent away and others called to reschedule while crews handled the break on Monday and Tuesday. This happened the same day as a water main break which took out the supply to residents on Harris Drive until late into Monday night. Upstate University Hospital's mammography van will be visiting the Jefferson County Public Health Service in Watertown in a couple of weeks. The visit is set for Thursday, July 23rd from 9 to 3. It's part of the state's Get Screened, No Excuses breast cancer initiative to improve cancer screening accessibility. The van has 3D digital mammography technology. 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With North Country News, I'm Claire Beverly.
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14: Today will be humid with a mix of clouds and sunshine, reaching a high of 84. Tonight will be mainly clear and humid with a low of 66. Tomorrow, expect more humidity with a blend of clouds and sun. There is a chance of a thunderstorm in some areas during the afternoon, which could bring flooding, downpours, and localized damaging wind gusts. The high will be around 84 degrees with your AccuWeather forecast. I'm meteorologist Joe Lundberg. 100.7
15: 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Here we are. We're back. It's Big D and Bubba. This is 100.7 The Eagle.

0: heaven and the earth. And God said, let there be light. And there was light. And God bless all of you on the good earth. The abort?
1: Roger, abort.
2: Go for sighting.
1: Roger.
3: Good morning. By the way, we are coming to you from the Tractor Supply Studio for Life Out Here. And very cool here in the Stapleton version of the Star Spangled Banner this morning. I won money on that.
4: How's that?
3: Remember when he sang that at the Super Bowl?
4: What'd you bet on the over on?
3: Yeah, because they always do this thing where they go, are they going to go longer than 90 seconds or shorter than 90 seconds? Yeah. And so I think the one I went on was longer than 2 minutes.
4: Always remember the story of the guy who bet. So they were doing sound check, and he could hear it outside the stadium.
3: He timed it.
4: And won.
3: Wow.
4: It's always, okay, man, there's always a way, bro. Always
3: that's
4: way,
3: dangerous. Always. Yo, I only took it like this because they always say, like, R&B singers usually go longer.
4: Yeah, with all the runs.
3: Because,
4: and stuff.
3: Yeah. And then the country singers go shorter.
4: Yeah.
3: Except Chris Stapleton.
4: Because he can do the runs.
3: He can do the runs. And thank you, Chris. I think I got $20 off of you.
4: Also, DraftKings, promo code Bubba.
3: Yes. Go ahead. Do that right now.
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15: Today will be humid with a mix of clouds and sunshine, reaching a high of 84. Tonight will be mainly clear and humid with a low of 66. Tomorrow, expect more humidity with a blend of clouds and sun. There is a chance of a thunderstorm in some areas during the afternoon, which could bring flooding, downpours, and localized damaging wind gusts. The high will be around 84 degrees. With your AccuWeather forecast, I'm meteorologist Joe Lundberg.
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1: What's going on, Bubba? Good morning.
0: Remember I told you I had that little, it was like a database. It was basically a contact in my phone and I called it Stuff. And then beyond that, it was like loaned items. And then what I would do is anytime I would loan something out to somebody, I would go to that contact and I would put in the little information, you know, I would say Big D borrowed or whatever.
1: Yeah.
0: And it was a way that I was able to keep track of everything.
1: Yeah, smart.
0: Man, I went looking for it the other day because I'm like, I probably have 15 or 16 things out.
1: On
0: that
1: loan?
0: On loan that I never got back. And so I went, I can't find that contact anymore. So now I don't know what's going to happen with all that stuff. I think I've just given it all away.
1: Don't you have an idea? Don't you have some kind of like good guesses?
0: I have. Okay. What is that little wrench you put behind the sink to go in and do like plumbing? It's like a plumbing wrench.
1: Oh, it's called a plumber. It's called, you call a plumber.
0: But you know what I'm talking about. It's that little wrench you put in there and it's got the little top that flips and it looks like a little half moon. And anyway, I loaned that to somebody. I was looking for that yesterday. That's why I went to that little thing to try to find it. I'm like, I don't know where it went. Mm-hmm. I don't remember who I loaned that to.
1: Okay.
0: And you still think I should call a plumber. Okay. I was just wondering if, like, if there was a way to find, like, that contact that, like, a restorer or
2: yeah,
0: something.
2: Yeah, he thought you should call the plumber even if you had the wrench.
1: Yeah, I don't care. You don't want to
2: the wrench is of no consequence. To what,
1: you can hit search on your phone. Like, there's, like, a search.
0: I tried.
1: Maybe you think it's deleted.
0: Yeah, I think it's gone. I don't know what happened. Maybe in the last update or something like that, it disappeared. But I go through my contacts, and it literally used to be Stuff. And I could, look, if I even type in wrench, I don't get anything there. It says no results. So I don't know what to, I don't know what to do. Anyway, I maybe need to start doing both in my phone and a paper.
1: Could be on the cloud, in the cloud or something, maybe. Try that.
0: Don't back up to the cloud.
1: There's your brain.
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1: North Country weather. Today will be humid with a mix of clouds and sunshine, reaching a high of 84. Tonight will be mainly clear and humid with a low of 66. Tomorrow, expect more humidity with a blend of clouds and sun. There is a chance of a thunderstorm in some areas during the afternoon, which could bring flooding, downpours, and localized damaging wind gusts. The high will be around 84 degrees with your AccuWeather forecast. I'm meteorologist Joe Lundberg.
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2: Here's what's happening in North Country News. A guy who Watertown police say tried to make his car look like it was rigged with a bomb has been arrested for menacing and a whole lot more. Charles Stover is also charged with resisting arrest, disorderly conduct, and placing a false bomb for the June 26th incident in which police say he put what looked like tripwires for a bomb on the car and then put a note on it that read, "Boom." Officers allege that as they were investigating the vehicle, Stover made a gun gesture at them with his hand, and when they tried to arrest him, he ran but was caught a short time later. Watertown Town Councilman Robert Sly has resigned from the council. Sly tendered his resignation shortly after the council's June 18th meeting, saying health issues were forcing him to step away. The Watertown Daily Times reports the council will discuss how to replace him when they meet July 16th. Sly had served on the council since June 2024. Officials with the North Country Orthopedic Group say the Washington Street location should be back open today after a water main break shut it down Monday morning. Patients were sent away and others called to reschedule while crews handled the break on Monday and Tuesday. This happened the same day as a water main break which took out the supply to residents on Harris Drive until late into Monday night. Upstate University Hospital's mammography van will be visiting the Jefferson County Public Health Service in Watertown in a couple of weeks. The visit is set for Thursday, July 23rd from 9 to 3. It's part of the state's Get Screened, No Excuses breast cancer initiative to improve cancer screening accessibility. The van has 3D digital mammography technology. The Jefferson County Public Health Service recommends women make appointments by giving them a call. With North Country News, I'm Claire Beverly.
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10: North Country weather.
11: Today will be humid with a mix of clouds and sunshine, reaching a high of 84. Tonight will be mainly clear and humid with a low of 66. Tomorrow, expect more humidity with a blend of clouds and sun. There is a chance of a thunderstorm in some areas during the afternoon, which could bring flooding, downpours, and localized damaging wind gusts. The high will be around 84 degrees. With your AccuWeather forecast, I'm meteorologist Joe Lundberg.
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5: Today will be humid with a mix of clouds and sunshine, reaching a high of 84. Tonight will be mainly clear and humid with a low of 66. Tomorrow, expect more humidity with a blend of clouds and sun. There is a chance of a thunderstorm in some areas during the afternoon, which could bring flooding, downpours, and localized damaging wind gusts. The high will be around 84 degrees with your AccuWeather forecast. I'm meteorologist Joe Lundberg. 100.7
6: The Eagle. Hey, it's Big D and Bubba on New Country 100.7 The Eagle. And you wouldn't have it any other way, right? Good morning. It's Big D and Bubba.

0: Taylor.
1: I knew you
0: with Big D and Bubba. 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
2: New artist Atlas is in the studio with us. Yeah, Atlas. That's his name. And you can find him on Instagram. It's Atlas_music. Atlas_music. All right. So you and Scooter, your guitar player and all-around swell guy, I think.
3: Thank you.
2: You're welcome. What are you guys going to play for us?
4: We're going to play a song called Hold My Liquor.
2: All right. Anything we need to know about it?
4: I wrote this one with a buddy of mine, and he was going through a breakup. We went to the bar, place to heal the heart. And about 30 minutes in, he was at 5 shots in. And I was like, bro, you need to slow this down. It's 6:30. We got about 4 more hours, bud. He's like, dude, don't worry about me. I could hold my liquor. And I just remember looking at the bar, and then he mumbles under his breath. He goes, if only I'd have held her like I hold my liquor.
2: Oh, dang.
4: I was like,
5: wow.
2: He's more talented than you are.
4: I know. I could have never thought of that.
2: You should be a raging alcoholic. You'd be huge.
4: I need to pick up the booze permanently.
2: All right, here we go. It's Atlas.

0: Limitless. The album is called Art of Letting Go. So good, man.
1: Thank you. Thank you.
0: Does that guy know that he you're making money off him?
1: I know. No, he doesn't know.
0: I'm getting his piece.
1: Don't tell him about the publishing. No, I'm kidding. No. We wrote it together, so he's the other songwriter.
2: Good on him.
0: That's awesome. You can find more about him, Atlas. It's Instagram. Just go to Atlas_music. Touring, doing all that stuff. What are you doing? Are you going to be on the road?
1: We just got off the road, but hopefully in the fall, I'm sure we'll have some shows. And you know, we're looking to jump onto some shows, hopefully.
0: All right.
1: Hopefully they come through. But yeah, I mean, outside of that, I think it's just, you know, just first song I've ever had on radio stations, and it's just, that's a cool thing. As a truck driver, all my favorite songs I found on the radio, so
0: yeah,
1: you hear my stuff on it.
2: And you know, a lot of bands are listening right now. If somebody wants to steal you and throw you onto their tour,
0: yeah,
2: slide
0: dude.
2: Into his DMs. Hey. Atlas, that's A-T-L-U-S, not like the map.
1: I appreciate you.
2: Atlas_music.
0: Oh, dang, I didn't even realize they're spelled different.
1: Oh, I spelled it the wrong way.
0: No, yeah. I didn't. That's how my education
1: just
0: is.
1: Like I spell my government the wrong way, I spell Atlas the wrong way.
2: Well, just abbreviate it. Just guffed.
0: Atlus. A-T-L-U-S. Atlus. Atlus.
1: I did it so I couldn't get sued.
0: Oh, that's smart.
1: There was already one with an A. But I like the name.
2: Yeah, the guy holding the earth.
0: That's right. I know. That's a big Atlas.
1: And did you know he's got a patent on it? You know what I mean?
0: Is there?
1: He's holding the earth up, suing me.
0: There's a copyright for Atlas?
1: No.
0: Oh, okay. Well, so if you go back and forth, it's hard to tell. Atlus_music. Good to see you guys. Thank you.
1: Thank you.
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12: Today will be humid with a mix of clouds and sunshine, reaching a high of 84. Tonight will be mainly clear and humid with a low of 66. Tomorrow, expect more humidity with a blend of clouds and sun. There is a chance of a thunderstorm in some areas during the afternoon, which could bring flooding, downpours, and localized damaging wind gusts. The high will be around 84 degrees with your AccuWeather forecast. I'm meteorologist Joe Lundberg.
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2: Here's what's happening in North Country News. A guy who Watertown police say tried to make his car look like it was rigged with a bomb has been arrested for menacing and a whole lot more. Charles Stover is also charged with resisting arrest, disorderly conduct, and placing a false bomb for the June 26th incident in which police say he put what looked like tripwires for a bomb on the car and then put a note on it that read, "Boom." Officers allege that as they were investigating the vehicle, Stover made a gun gesture at them with his hand, and when they tried to arrest him, he ran but was caught a short time later. Watertown Town Councilman Robert Sly has resigned from the council. Sly tendered his resignation shortly after the council's June 18th meeting, saying health issues were forcing him to step away. The Watertown Daily Times reports the council will discuss how to replace him when they meet July 16th. Sly had served on the council since June 2024. Officials with the North Country Orthopedic Group say the Washington Street location should be back open today after a water main break shut it down Monday morning. Patients were sent away and others called to reschedule while crews handled the break on Monday and Tuesday. This happened the same day as a water main break which took out the supply to residents on Harris Drive until late into Monday night. Upstate University Hospital's mammography van will be visiting the Jefferson County Public Health Service in Watertown in a couple of weeks. The visit is set for Thursday, July 23rd from 9 to 3. It's part of the state's Get Screened, No Excuses breast cancer initiative to improve cancer screening accessibility. The van has 3D digital mammography technology. The Jefferson County Public Health Service recommends women make appointments by giving them a call. With North Country News, I'm Claire Beverly.
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10: Today will be humid with a mix of clouds and sunshine, reaching a high of 84. Tonight will be mainly clear and humid with a low of 66. Tomorrow, expect more humidity with a blend of clouds and sun. There is a chance of a thunderstorm in some areas during the afternoon, which could bring flooding, downpours, and localized damaging wind gusts. The high will be around 84 degrees with your AccuWeather forecast. I'm meteorologist Joe Lundberg.
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12: 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Let's get going and good morning.

0: Yeah, if we just played that.
1: And this went out and went into, you know, another song.
2: People would be very happy.
1: I mean, they would. So anyway, yeah, the Friday song's not going anywhere.
3: Oh, wait, here's one person that wants to retire.
0: Oh, finally, you found one.
3: Wow. Rhonda.
0: Rhonda, and what does Rhonda say?
3: She said retire it.
1: Yeah, okay.
3: That's it.
1: Wow. Well, anyway, it's here to stay. Fortunately.
0: I love the Friday song.
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12: North Country weather.
13: Today will be humid with a mix of clouds and sunshine, reaching a high of 84. Tonight will be mainly clear and humid with a low of 66. Tomorrow, expect more humidity with a blend of clouds and sun. There is a chance of a thunderstorm in some areas during the afternoon, which could bring flooding, downpours, and localized damaging wind gusts. The high will be around 84 degrees with your AccuWeather forecast. I'm meteorologist Joe Lundberg.
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3: Yeah, we're two of a kind, working on a phone.
2: So, Garth Brooks has announced he's doing a tour. First two will be in Indianapolis. Tickets on sale on the 17th. Carson, is he not doing, he's not announcing the other cities?
4: No, that's how he's been touring for quite a while, that he announces each city piecemeal, and the idea is that you only maybe know the next two or three ahead. And it's, I want to say he got that from Steve Wynn, the guy who owns all the casinos.
1: Yeah.
4: He said that was the marketing that, you know, create the demand for the one city. And it worked really, really well on the stadium tour. It worked on the comeback tour that... Me, what was it, when he opened the comeback tour in Chicago, and I think he played 9 nights, and the first weekend that he opened, I wasn't there, and I'm sitting in my little apartment. Why am I not there? What do you think I did the next week?
1: You left. Went.
4: Mm-hmm. Yep.
1: Wow. And then
4: he was on the road for 3 more years. I could have caught him way closer, but I was like, no, I best go.
1: Well, I was going to say, yeah, because it actually encourages people to go see him more, mm-hmm. because you go to the destination, and then...
4: Yeah,
1: you know,
4: it's great for the cities, too, because you get a weirdo like me who says, I'll spend the entire week here. And
2: how many times have you seen Garth?
4: I think 50 or 60-something. I don't know the actual number at this 50 point.
1: 50 or 60 times.
4: I would have been a and lot more buy, if he hadn't taken off 20 years.
1: You buy your tickets.
4: I do.
1: I think, you know, a lot of people assume radio people get to go to all the shows free. You could if we really tried. But Carson is like a purist. She's mm-hmm. like, I will buy all of my tickets.
4: I support my bands. I don't care if it's Garth Brooks or the little cover band playing the club down the street.
2: Have you texted Garth about the tour?
4: No, I have not. He said, here's my phone number. Never buy another ticket again. And I said, I will absolutely
2: Wait,
4: keep buying tickets.
2: Are you kidding? Mm-hmm. Carson, whatever your middle name is, last name. You are kidding me. Garth gave you his number and says, never buy a ticket. You need one. You text me?
4: Yeah, that was very kind of him, but no, I would never ask for that. I would never. Mm-mm.
1: What you need from him is...
4: Because what if I actually... Like, what if one day he's like, hey, I put out this limited edition t-shirt and there's only four. That's when I use the phone number.
1: That's what I was going to say, is that's what you need from him. Mm-hmm. You need to text him and say, Garth, do you have a storage unit somewhere with just some old t-shirts?
4: I've heard there's a barn.
1: A barn?
4: I heard there's an entire barn with every piece of merchandise ever. Right?
2: That's
4: see,
2: right
4: this
2: up your alley.
4: Is right. This is why I don't use the phone number for tickets. I can play Ticketmaster, but the vintage T-shirt. This is where I'm making my in, boys.
1: Wow. Okay,
2: you're so weird.
1: For
4: you're
1: all
4: right.
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13: This afternoon will be humid with a mix of clouds and sunshine reaching a high of 84. Tonight, expect mainly clear skies with humidity lingering and temperatures dropping to a low of 64. With your AccuWeather forecast, I'm meteorologist Joe Lundberg.
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2: Here's what's happening in North Country News. A guy who Watertown police say tried to make his car look like it was rigged with a bomb has been arrested for menacing and a whole lot more. Charles Stover is also charged with resisting arrest, disorderly conduct, and placing a false bomb for the June 26th incident in which police say he put what looked like tripwires for a bomb on the car and then put a note on it that read, "Boom." Officers allege that as they were investigating the vehicle, Stover made a gun gesture at them with his hand, and when they tried to arrest him, he ran but was caught a short time later. Watertown Town Councilman Robert Sly has resigned from the council. Sly tendered his resignation shortly after the council's June 18th meeting, saying health issues were forcing him to step away. The Watertown Daily Times reports the council will discuss how to replace him when they meet July 16th. Sly had served on the council since June 2024. Officials with the North Country Orthopedic Group say the Washington Street location should be back open today after a water main break shut it down Monday morning. Patients were sent away and others called to reschedule while crews handled the break on Monday and Tuesday. This happened the same day as a water main break which took out the supply to residents on Harris Drive until late into Monday night. Upstate University Hospital's mammography van will be visiting the Jefferson County Public Health Service in Watertown in a couple of weeks. The visit is set for Thursday, July 23rd from 9 to 3. It's part of the state's Get Screened, No Excuses breast cancer initiative to improve cancer screening accessibility. The van has 3D digital mammography technology. The Jefferson County Public Health Service recommends women make appointments by giving them a call. With North Country News, I'm Claire Beverly.
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13: North Country weather.
14: This afternoon will be humid with a mix of clouds and sunshine reaching a high of 84. Tonight, expect mainly clear skies with humidity lingering and temperatures dropping to a low of 64. With your AccuWeather forecast, I'm meteorologist Joe Lundberg.

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8: This afternoon will be humid with a mix of clouds and sunshine reaching a high of 84. Tonight, expect mainly clear skies with humidity lingering and temperatures dropping to a low of 64. With your AccuWeather forecast, I'm meteorologist Joe Lundberg. 100.

screen door and he said, Lord, what you need, boys? And they said, you know, all the others went and cashed out. We got the subdivision all mapped out. It'll sit right here on this land. And you could leave town a rich man. And he said, boys, whatever you're offering,

0: All right, Jason Aldean, don't tell on me with Big D and Bubba.
1: So tomorrow's a big day.
0: Yep. The new ChatGPT 5.6 is going to be dropping. So that's kind of a big deal. You know what I used ChatGPT for yesterday?
1: No tell.
0: So I was I have this spot in my kitchen that needs something. And honestly, I think it really needs shelves. But I don't have the cash to throw shelves up on the wall right now. But the ChatGPT, I talked to Garrett about a picture. And he's like, here, I got this one for sale. And a painting. So I was like, okay. I said, what are the sizes of that? And he told me the sizes. And then I said, okay. Then I took a picture of my kitchen. And I said, okay, ChatGPT, put this painting on my wall. The dimensions are 36 by 12. The dimensions of the window next to it are 41 high by 35 wide for scale. And it centered it on the wall in the right size and showed me what the painting would look like on my wall before I ever bought the painting. I was like, yeah, I'll take the painting. It looks great in my kitchen. Yeah, so
1: I don't have to do any of that, man.
0: Dude, it was, I'm like, how did we visualize things before we actually could visualize them?
1: I need it dumbed down even more. I need to, like, yesterday I was in the garage and I was like, man, what is, gotta get a filter for a generator. I'm like, I wanted to take a picture of it and just go, hey, what filter works in this generator? And I don't want to have to like sign up for something.
0: Yeah,
1: it'll
0: do that if you give it the thing, and you can then say, okay, find that on Walmart or find it on Amazon or find it wherever I can order it.
2: You can do most things with the free version of whatever ChatGPT or Claude.
1: And so, kid, does it have a camera thing where you can like take a picture?
2: Yep.
1: And you say, tell me about this or whatever.
0: Yeah.
1: Really.
0: Yeah.
1: I got to do that.
0: It's super handy. And anyway, so tomorrow the new 5.6 is going to drop. I don't know how expansive that's going to be, but it is the newest,
1: like,
0: and latest.
1: Every time it comes out, it's like
0: it's exponentially
1: bigger, right?
0: Yeah. Well, from 3 to 4, from 4 to 5, whatever. Whenever it's 5 dot whatever, it's
1: not
0: incremental.
1: As much. I got you.
0: But yeah, still, cool stuff is coming tomorrow.
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11: This afternoon will be humid with a mix of clouds and sunshine, reaching a high of 84. Tonight, expect mainly clear skies with humidity lingering and temperatures dropping to a low of 64. With your AccuWeather forecast, I'm meteorologist Joe Lundberg.

when she goes to bed. She hits her knees and bows her head.

This afternoon will be humid with a mix of clouds and sunshine, reaching a high of 84. Tonight, expect mainly clear skies with humidity lingering and temperatures dropping to a low of 64. With your AccuWeather forecast, I'm meteorologist Joe Lundberg.

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1: Hey there, it's Elena, and welcome to a brand new week of Backstage Country with a brand new host, of course. He's had 31 number one hits. He is now in the company of George Strait, Merle Haggard, Alan Jackson for the fourth most number ones since the chart began, and that could change soon. He's had 8 number one albums. He's won 7 ACM awards, including 3 consecutive Entertainer of the Year awards, and is currently, no big deal, the reigning artist of the decade. He's been headlining tours since 2008, and I could keep going for probably hours here about the accolades, but let's bring him in. Jason Aldean, welcome.
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1: 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We got so much to talk about. Jason Aldean hosting all week long on Backstage Country, so let's go.
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4: North Country weather.
5: This afternoon will be humid with a mix of clouds and sunshine reaching a high of 84. Tonight, expect mainly clear skies with humidity lingering and temperatures dropping to a low of 64. With your AccuWeather forecast, I'm meteorologist Joe Lundberg.

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1: North Country weather.
2: This afternoon will be humid with a mix of clouds and sunshine, reaching a high of 84. Tonight, expect mainly clear skies with humidity lingering and temperatures dropping to a low of 64. With your AccuWeather forecast, I'm meteorologist Joe Lundberg.
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1: Hey, it's Big D and Bubba. Tomorrow we're going to celebrate Throwback Thursday with an in-studio performance, a live rewind. Luke Combs from 2016.
2: Oh, wow. Young Luke. Also, we are battling it out. Greatest country lyric ever. We'll decide. You decide. It's all tomorrow. But Big D and Bubba.
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2: North Country weather.
3: This afternoon will be humid with a mix of clouds and sunshine, reaching a high of 84. Tonight, expect mainly clear skies with humidity lingering and temperatures dropping to a low of 64. With your AccuWeather forecast, I'm meteorologist Joe Lundberg.
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1: Hey there, it's Elena, and welcome to a brand new week of Backstage Country with a brand new host, of course. He's had 31 number one hits. He is now in the company of George Strait, Merle Haggard, Alan Jackson for the fourth most number ones since the chart began, and that could change soon. He's had 8 number one albums. He's won 7 ACM awards, including 3 consecutive Entertainer of the Year awards, and is currently, no big deal, the reigning artist of the decade. He's been headlining towards since 2008, and I could keep going for probably hours here about the accolades, but let's bring him in. Jason Aldean, welcome.
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1: 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We got so much to talk about. Jason Aldean hosting all week long on Backstage Country, so let's go.
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1: North Country Weather.
2: This afternoon will be humid with a mix of clouds and sunshine reaching a high of 84. Tonight, expect mainly clear skies with humidity lingering and temperatures dropping to a low of 64. With your AccuWeather forecast, I'm meteorologist Joe Lundberg. 100.

Hey girl, what's up? I know it's late, but I knew you'd pick it up. Nah, I ain't drunk. Okay, maybe I do have a little buzz, but

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1: weather. Tonight will be mainly clear with a low of 65. Tomorrow, expect a humid day with a mix of clouds and sun. There is a chance of a thunderstorm in some areas in the afternoon, which could bring flooding downpours and localized damaging wind gusts. The high will reach 85. With your AccuWeather forecast, I'm meteorologist Joe Lundberg. 100.

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From Three Mile Bay to Natural Bridge, this is New Country 100.7. 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
1: Hey, it's Big D and Bubba. Tomorrow we're going to celebrate Throwback Thursday with an in-studio performance, a live rewind. Luke Combs from 2016.
2: Oh, wow. Young Luke. Also, we are battling it out. Greatest country lyric ever. We'll decide. You decide. It's all tomorrow. But Big D and Bubba.
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8: Tonight will be mainly clear with a low of 65. Tomorrow, expect a humid day with a mix of clouds and sun. There is a chance of a thunderstorm in some areas in the afternoon, which could bring flooding downpours and localized damaging wind gusts. The high will reach 85. With your AccuWeather forecast, I'm meteorologist Joe Lundberg. 100.

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1: Hey there, it's Elena, and welcome to a brand new week of Backstage Country with a brand new host, of course. He's had 31 number one hits. He is now in the company of George Strait, Merle Haggard, Alan Jackson for the fourth most number ones since the chart began, and that could change soon. He's had 8 number one albums. He's won 7 ACM awards, including 3 consecutive Entertainer of the Year awards, and is currently, no big deal, the reigning artist of the decade. He's been headlining towards since 2008, and I could keep going for probably hours here about the accolades, but let's bring him in. Jason Aldean, welcome.
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1: 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We got so much to talk about. Jason Aldean hosting all week long on Backstage Country, so let's go.
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1: North Country weather.
2: Tonight will be mainly clear with a low of 65. Tomorrow, expect a humid day with a mix of clouds and sun. There is a chance of a thunderstorm in some areas in the afternoon, which could bring flooding downpours and localized damaging wind gusts. The high will reach 85. With your AccuWeather forecast, I'm meteorologist Joe Lundberg. 100.

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6: North Country weather.
12: Tonight will be mainly clear with a low of 65. Tomorrow, expect a humid day with a mix of clouds and sun. There is a chance of a thunderstorm in some areas in the afternoon, which could bring flooding downpours and localized damaging wind gusts. The high will reach 85. With your AccuWeather forecast, I'm meteorologist Joe Lundberg.
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1: Hey, it's Big D and Bubba. Tomorrow we're going to celebrate Throwback Thursday with an in-studio performance, a live rewind. Luke Combs from 2016.
2: Oh, wow. Young Luke. Also, we are battling it out. Greatest country lyric ever. We'll decide. You decide. It's all tomorrow. Big D and Bubba.

Tonight will be mainly clear with a low of 65. Tomorrow, expect a humid day with a mix of clouds and sun. There is a chance of a thunderstorm in some areas in the afternoon, which could bring flooding downpours and localized damaging wind gusts. The high will reach 85. With your AccuWeather forecast, I'm meteorologist Joe Lundberg. 100.7.

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1: Hey there, it's Elena, and welcome to a brand new week of Backstage Country with a brand new host, of course. He's had 31 number one hits. He is now in the company of George Strait, Merle Haggard, Alan Jackson for the fourth most number ones since the chart began, and that could change soon. He's had 8 number one albums. He's won 7 ACM awards, including 3 consecutive Entertainer of the Year awards, and is currently, no big deal, the reigning artist of the decade. He's been headlining tours since 2008, and I could keep going for probably hours here about the accolades, but let's bring him in. Jason Aldean, welcome.
2: 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I'm ready for this. Happy to be here with you, Elena. 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
1: 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We got so much to talk about. Jason Aldean hosting all week long on Backstage Country, so let's go.
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2: weather. Tonight will be mainly clear with a low of 65. Tomorrow, expect a humid day with a mix of clouds and sun. There is a chance of a thunderstorm in some areas in the afternoon, which could bring flooding downpours and localized damaging wind gusts. The high will reach 85. With your AccuWeather forecast, I'm meteorologist Joe Lundberg.

Country, 100.7, The Eagle. Yeah, summer's here in the North Country. Not a bad day, though. You know, I mean, better than us hitting temperatures in the upper 90s, you know?

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1: Hey, it's Big D and Bubba. Tomorrow we're going to celebrate Throwback Thursday with an in-studio performance, a live rewind. Luke Combs from 2016.
2: Oh, wow. Young Luke. Also, we are battling it out. Greatest country lyric ever. We'll decide. You decide. It's all tomorrow. But Big D and Bubba.
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9: North Country weather.
10: Tonight will be mainly clear with a low of 65. Tomorrow, expect a humid day with a mix of clouds and sun. There is a chance of a thunderstorm in some areas in the afternoon, which could bring flooding downpours and localized damaging wind gusts. The high will reach 85. With your AccuWeather forecast, I'm meteorologist Joe Lundberg. 100.

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1: Hey there, it's Elena, and welcome to a brand new week of Backstage Country with a brand new host, of course. He's had 31 number one hits. He is now in the company of George Strait, Merle Haggard, Alan Jackson for the fourth most number ones since the chart began, and that could change soon. He's had 8 number one albums. He's won 7 ACM awards, including 3 consecutive Entertainer of the Year awards, and is currently, no big deal, the reigning artist of the decade. He's been headlining tours since 2008, and I could keep going for probably hours here about the accolades, but let's bring him in. Jason Aldean, welcome.
2: 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I'm ready for this. Happy to be here with you, Elena. I'm excited to tell some of the stories behind my music and more.
1: 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We got so much to talk about. Jason Aldean hosting all week long on Backstage Country, so let's go.
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0: subtracting. Hey North Country, Kyler Martin here, the new guy at FX Caprero Honda. I grew up in Sackets Harbor and spent some time inside the cage of Victory Cage Fighting Championships. So trust me, I know how to go a few rounds. When it comes to finding the right pre-owned truck, I'm ready to fight for the deal. 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
6: North Country weather.
7: Tonight will be mainly clear with a low of 65. Tomorrow, expect a humid day with a mix of clouds and sun. There is a chance of a thunderstorm in some areas in the afternoon, which could bring flooding downpours and localized damaging wind gusts. The high will reach 85. With your AccuWeather forecast, I'm meteorologist Joe Lundberg.

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1: Hey, it's Big D and Bubba. Tomorrow we're going to celebrate Throwback Thursday with an in-studio performance, a live rewind. Luke Combs from 2016.
2: Oh, wow. Young Luke. Also, we are battling it out. Greatest country lyric ever. We'll decide. You decide. It's all tomorrow. But Big D and Bubba.
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2: Tonight will be mainly clear with a low of 65. Tomorrow, expect humid conditions with a mix of clouds and sun. There is a chance of a thunderstorm in some areas during the afternoon, which could bring flooding downpours and localized damaging wind gusts. The high will reach 85 degrees with your AccuWeather forecast. I'm meteorologist Jason Catarina. 100%.

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1: Hey there, it's Elena, and welcome to a brand new week of Backstage Country with a brand new host, of course. He's had 31 number one hits. He is now in the company of George Strait, Merle Haggard, Alan Jackson for the fourth most number ones since the chart began, and that could change soon. He's had 8 number one albums. He's won 7 ACM awards, including 3 consecutive Entertainer of the Year awards, and is currently, no big deal, the reigning artist of the decade. He's been headlining tours since 2008, and I could keep going for probably hours here about the accolades, but let's bring him in. Jason Aldean, welcome.
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1: 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We got so much to talk about. Jason Aldean hosting all week long on Backstage Country, so let's go.
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1: weather. Tonight will be mainly clear with a low of 65. Tomorrow, expect humid conditions with a mix of clouds and sun. There is a chance of a thunderstorm in some areas during the afternoon, which could bring flooding downpours and localized damaging wind gusts. The high will reach 85 degrees with your AccuWeather forecast. I'm meteorologist Jason Catarina. 100.

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1: Hey, it's Big D and Bubba. Tomorrow we're going to celebrate Throwback Thursday with an in-studio performance, a live rewind. Luke Combs from 2016.
2: Oh, wow. Young Luke. Also, we are battling it out. Greatest country lyric ever. We'll decide. You decide. It's all tomorrow. But Big D and Bubba.
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Tonight will be mainly clear with a low of 65. Tomorrow, expect humid conditions with a mix of clouds and sun. There is a chance of a thunderstorm in some areas during the afternoon, which could bring flooding downpours and localized damaging wind gusts. The high will reach 85 degrees. With your AccuWeather forecast, I'm meteorologist Jason Catarina.

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1: Hey there, it's Elena, and welcome to a brand new week of Backstage Country with a brand new host, of course. He's had 31 number one hits. He is now in the company of George Strait, Merle Haggard, Alan Jackson for the fourth most number ones since the chart began, and that could change soon. He's had 8 number one albums. He's won 7 ACM awards, including 3 consecutive Entertainer of the Year awards, and is currently, no big deal, the reigning artist of the decade. He's been headlining tours since 2008, and I could keep going for probably hours here about the accolades, but let's bring him in. Jason Aldean, welcome.
2: 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I'm ready for this. Happy to be here with you, Elena. I'm excited to tell some of the stories behind my music and more.
1: 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We got so much to talk about. Jason Aldean hosting all week long on Backstage Country, so let's go.
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Tonight will be mainly clear with a low of 65. Tomorrow, expect humid conditions with a mix of clouds and sun. There is a chance of a thunderstorm in some areas during the afternoon, which could bring flooding downpours and localized damaging wind gusts. The high will reach 85 degrees with your AccuWeather forecast. I'm meteorologist Jason Catarina. 100.

100.7, The Eagle. My favorite sound effect is the 5 o'clock quitting whistle. Yeah, a little after 5, we're getting you home with 20 in a row, commercial free, and Jason Aldean on The Eagle.

parents have their station. Now you have yours. New

Tonight will be mainly clear with a low of 65. Tomorrow, expect humid conditions with a mix of clouds and sun. There is a chance of a thunderstorm in some areas during the afternoon, which could bring flooding downpours and localized damaging wind gusts. The high will reach 85 degrees with your AccuWeather forecast. I'm meteorologist Jason Catarina. 100.

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1: Hey, it's Big D and Bubba. Tomorrow we're going to celebrate Throwback Thursday with an in-studio performance, a live rewind. Luke Combs from 2016.
2: Oh, wow. Young Luke. Also, we are battling it out. Greatest country lyric ever. We'll decide. You decide. It's all tomorrow. The Big D and Bubba.

Tonight will be mainly clear with a low of 65. Tomorrow, expect humid conditions with a mix of clouds and sun. There is a chance of a thunderstorm in some areas during the afternoon, which could bring flooding downpours and localized damaging wind gusts. The high will reach 85 degrees. With your AccuWeather forecast, I'm meteorologist Jason Catarina.

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1: Hey there, it's Elena, and welcome to a brand new week of Backstage Country with a brand new host, of course. He's had 31 number one hits. He is now in the company of George Strait, Merle Haggard, Alan Jackson for the fourth most number ones since the chart began, and that could change soon. He's had 8 number one albums. He's won 7 ACM awards, including 3 consecutive Entertainer of the Year awards, and is currently, no big deal, the reigning artist of the decade. He's been headlining tours since 2008, and I could keep going for probably hours here about the accolades, but let's bring him in. Jason Aldean, welcome.
2: Thank you. I'm ready for this. Happy to be here with you, Elena. I'm excited to tell some of the stories behind my music and more.
1: Oh, it's going to be great. We got so much to talk about. Jason Aldean hosting all week long on Backstage Country, so let's go.
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Country, 100.7 The Eagle. All right, driving you home this afternoon. Well, I'm playing the music. You're driving, all right? Yeah. No autopilot here. 20 in a row happening on New Country, 100.7 The Eagle.

0: Bubba. Tomorrow we're going to celebrate Throwback Thursday with an in-studio performance, a live rewind. Luke Combs from 2016.
1: Oh, wow. Young Luke. Also, we are battling it out. Greatest country lyric ever. We'll decide. You decide. It's all tomorrow. A big deal, Bubba.

0: 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How about a Honda Civic Hybrid delivering up to an EPA estimated 50 miles per gallon in the city? 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
6: North Country weather.
7: Tonight will be mainly clear with a low of 65. Tomorrow, expect humid conditions with a mix of clouds and sun. There is a chance of a thunderstorm in some areas during the afternoon, which could bring flooding downpours and localized damaging wind gusts. The high will reach 85 degrees with your AccuWeather forecast. I'm meteorologist Jason Caterina. 100.

0: 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What is going on?
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1: 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Dad, Mom, watching you. Rodney Atkins, new country, the Eagle.
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1: Hey there, it's Elena, and welcome to a brand new week of Backstage Country with a brand new host, of course. He's had 31 number one hits. He is now in the company of George Strait, Merle Haggard, Alan Jackson for the fourth most number ones since the chart began, and that could change soon. He's had 8 number one albums. He's won 7 ACM awards, including 3 consecutive Entertainer of the Year awards, and is currently, no big deal, the reigning artist of the decade. He's been headlining tours since 2008, and I could keep going for probably hours here about the accolades, but let's bring him in. Jason Aldean, welcome.
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1: 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We got so much to talk about. Jason Aldean hosting all week long on Backstage Country, so let's go.
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5: 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Come see us at FX Cabrera Honda, Bradley Street in Watertown.
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8: What's more American than apple pie, backyard barbecues, and celebrating America's 250th birthday? 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
10: North Country weather.
11: Overnight will be mainly clear and humid with a low of 64. Thursday will be humid with a mix of clouds and sun with a chance of a thunderstorm in the afternoon. The storms may bring flooding downpours and localized damaging wind gusts. Expect a high of 84 with your AccuWeather forecast. I'm meteorologist Jason Caterina. 100.

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Well, she walked right up to me, handed me a beer, gave me a look like, let's get out of here. And that's when I realized that she was every cowboy's dream come true.

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1: Hey, it's Big D and Bubba. Tomorrow we're going to celebrate Throwback Thursday with an in-studio performance, a live rewind. Luke Combs from 2016.
2: Oh, wow. Young Luke. Also, we are battling it out. Greatest country lyric ever. We'll decide. You decide. It's all tomorrow. But Big D and Bubba.

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0: It's Backstage Country. I'm Elena. Corey Kent is with me all week long, and we're talking about some of your biggest hits. And Corey, we were just playing This Heart, and I mentioned how you started the year off celebrating this number one. I was sad that I missed your number one party. It was right down the road from where we're at right now, actually. But I saw that you gave all of the writers and producers and people involved in this track a bat. Yeah. Can you tell me what that commemorative bat meant?
1: So become pretty good friends with the guys at Marucci Bats, which they make some, I mean, they're one of the biggest bat makers for the MLB. And, you know, I just remember hearing stories about typical, like, commemorative plaques that people get or records, or, and I was like, I want to do something a little bit different. And so I hit up my friends at Marucci, and they were super kind and down to help me kind of come up with something unique. It was just my way of, like, acknowledging great songwriters, because my career has been built on great songs, some of which that I've written, some of which that my friends have written. And a lot of times I feel like the writers don't get the recognition that they deserve. They're kind of in the shadows of country music, and you know, everybody here in Nashville understands how the industry, how the machine works, how the integral role that these songwriters play. But where I live in Texas, like, they don't know anything about that, right? And that's a majority of the world. Like, a lot of times people don't know the names of these writers. They don't know who wrote these songs. And so for me, it was just, you know, I came up in the songwriting world writing songs for other people and just putting myself in their shoes of like, man, it would be nice to get handed, you know, a flower and a standing ovation for doing something truly incredible, being great at what you do. And so this is just my way of giving them something unique and, you know, pun fully intended, of, you know, helping me hit a home run, hit it out of the park. And just something that I think that the writers would appreciate, and not just another record on their wall, but something that's unique and fun and a cool piece to talk about when somebody walks into their office.
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15: Overnight will be mainly clear and humid with a low of 64. Thursday will be humid with a mix of clouds and sun with a chance of a thunderstorm in the afternoon. The storms may bring flooding downpours and localized damaging wind gusts. Expect a high of 84 with your AccuWeather forecast. I'm meteorologist Jason Caterina.
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1: 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I'm this week's host, Corey Kent.
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0: You know, being a good dad is super important to me, being a present father. 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